check out the northern lights, etch a sketching in the sky. Ask if we can hitch a ride, just you and I.

happened in the kitchen. You kinda lost it for a bit. It's just a garden filled with fools, and I'll be foolish to ignore it.

trying not to sound like I'm punching the clown. Wait, what the fuck? Go forever. Just to try not to sound like I'm punching the clown.